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1: I like to move it, move it. I like to move it, move it. I like to move it, move it. You like to...

now and every chance in honky tonks. For my drinks and tips, but most of the time I spend behind these county bars. You see sunlight

stay for just a while. 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It's been so long, I hardly knew you.